Would you cry if you saw me crying? And would you save my soul tonight?

just hit the pedal. If things go wrong, it's just incidental. My bad, I never got the memo. That you never have fun while you're in the limo. Yeah, you wanna ride in six. You wanna dine in six. But when I lean for the kiss, you said I'll probably send you some pics. And